Timba, and I'm free Aka Abai. If you want to say my friend, my sister, and I'm a catcher and say, you do have me. Now, me, dear, no, and yeah, I did be a GDP, but you do have me. Me, DNA, and some. I'm a bit there, no matter what you mean, I'm near this world. I will prove my new one. Now, I'm going to say, I'm going to say, I'm going to be a bit more. I judge money shaving Sunday big yammy because some called you man and yaw in an asset and say, don't tell me what I say. Say, meet me up, bra, make me more sport to a brand new Rahul. Maybe I'm making you serious and yet ordinary drunkards, they said, to be an unwed in me like a massive 23rd December last year. Many of you were airy. See, I'm saying, be a prophet and find a call. Now, I'm going to be a prophet. I'm going to be a prophet. I'm going to say, hey, why are you saying that? Now, what do you know? And you are, if you need free, and you watch my dear, my day, my, and I was made out of fuel for 3 days. The 23rd, we call 24th, 23rd. Oh, me I continue first. Ah, no, I saw soon. Jam the day, just the thing you are. Obia Kashi, I mean, say, the Kusu, the day, there are many boys. Just a moon, dear, me, I'm a hooker. I didn't see them from another friend, Mr. Debbie. The owners are bold. Say, no, no, quack, and I'm not. I don't see me, I'm back. Prophet Bureau, and I'm saying for us, because maybe by age, no, maybe I did change 3 o'clock in February. Different world. Well, we see you didn't buy. Yeah, dear. So, obey you, but to come, Mr. Soft, when you didn't buy. Who changed Mr. Soft, when you didn't buy. And I don't tell you the money built me in power. And when I'm about to cups, I'm going to buy. If we are not see Embra Prophet, I'm a jar of Kormisel, or from Kamalam Hana, I'm from Kobalist, Kormimpe, Sofu, Kobabia, the Bam, but nothing, my bow office. I mean, the Bam Sam Sofu Cross Mobile, and say, ah, everybody. Not so. OG for Kromount, man, I mean, Sofu, Yombuina. I'm going to do this. You can't see crisis and contribute with you now.

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1: 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Now, Esu cry ye. I will yes to demo. Messi, I know she knew it. I dance ye. I know she knew it. I dance ye. I know she knew it. I dance ye. Yes, my bra bunty. Men come on untum. My name on Yamunti.
2: Men
1: 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Ye the anti.
2: Men
1: 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My yarn senti. Men come on untum. Men money tea.
2: Men come on untum.
1: A close mouth is a close destiny. So come on to me, or self for them, or no sick kind, ebeja nankan.
2: Of
1: course, sir. My son, Radia Mawati, and pay a bia wabo, and what if for whom I am out? I will yes to demo, I will yes to Christo demo, be born pia mount, be bia watch me in Canada, see ya, and what they mess around, and what they mess around, and they mess around, will be what Sunday says ya, or soon that I don't know messia yet, or soon that I don't know messia yet, be born pia said. O wo biara ya shama ono ene me sanu fremo ene me sanu fremo ene me sanu fremo
2: amen
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2: amen
1: ene me sanu
2: fremo amen
1: de yekwanhia
2: yes
1: de yekwanhia
2: jesus
1: e wade sanu fremo
2: yes
1: de yekwanhia
2: yes
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2: amen
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1: 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Ka ame pa.
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3: 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So, Hello, good morning.
4: Good morning.
3: But you didn't be a free friend of pay.
4: But your friend may be good. 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
3: Be dear now, person, you may never pass in your mouth.
4: Daddy, but you're so kind of pay.
1: Everybody, we bomb pay more about Pabby Gay. Miss Howard, do you know about say more things and cast some about pay? But anyway, I'm saying I guess you also. Adie bia danu huo di chia wa brabo mpeja ma dume ye froso. 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Masira ma wo yesu kiso dene mo. Amen.
4: Amen.
1: Uku wain.
4: Pacho anu meja.
1: Anu meja.
4: Pacho.
1: 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And tell me who said soon, so mono. No great confusion, your marital glory, or make great confusion our remo. A dear young to Kandia Buffo, Krabadano, who are the celebrate. Tiakupoya Duma may tell about the 2 hour hope, but what didn't say, or tell a fresh sham what it. Miss Anna. Okay, no, Ahala. I'll frame my number and everybody in here to come shadow so. Who's with me? I'll frame 0248.
3: Baba Menfobi.
1: Okay.
3: Hello.
5: Good morning, Pastor. Did you know? If I chose, can you make good? I'm going to come
3: up. What's today?
5: If I be a woman, I'll be a
1: woman. Oh, Barney, I'm fair to say.
5: Do
1: feel much? Much older. Okay, I'm here to share sorry for your tina. Name me about no much. I
5: should.
1: No. 0248 0248 0 0 0 0 56 56 14 14. Mammy of Frank, when you feel 4 pen, Mammy of
3: Frank
1: is here, when you feel 4 pen. Mm. Touch our money, Mra. Namika City Bench.
3: Okay.
1: So wait me after about 0248
3: 0248
1: 0 0 56 56 14
3: 14.
1: Yeah.
3: Hello, good morning.
4: Morning, Sofo.
3: Baby, I'm free.
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1: I was here, cheer of your yes, you kissed a demo. A triumphant word ministry, and Oti and can say the fear than Opebia Oti and Cano. Triumphant cover by a prophet Joseph John Darko. Albumu triumphant Ewa Kwaoma. Mitchell Ahojo Dabine Root Asemna Making. 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Na service no Yeno Mienu. And upon from 7 to 8:40, no, a youth service, a English service, no, and no course on a panel. Now, say no panwa from 8:40 to 11:30, a mega service. Now, Kasa, and also a course for triumphant permits. Now, yeah, the bus is see a hundo a Tinga Junction, and more no anymore, China more no one now for any power by church permits on. 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
2: 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But in your message, a Cassian, oh, you show my own moon, and Nuntina or Sroka Krakaway, no pillar. 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In Sion Kuana was you, and Nuntina utuns you and one yens you. 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
2: 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What a dom demandima or your dom for any more blown for. 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
0: Media Seda.
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0: 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And then when you have Papa Musa, I can't really awobby. Hello, good morning, Zemi. You know, dinner, baby, I'm free from the pay.
2: But
0: you're something that is like an uncle coming. What's your frozen? You
2: think that is like an uncle coming.
0: What's your eating? Amen and amen. It was just a bit my friends is here now, so Baba, our man, so come up. Was a bit my friend. New command after old cameras, you know, old Thomas, my name for my chair. Baba, Baba, Baba, Baba.
3: New song, for he has done a marvel. Oh, sing unto the Lord a new song, for he has done a marvelous thing. Triumphant World Ministry celebrates 20 years of God's faithfulness. Indeed, your faithfulness and your grace has brought us this far. Beloved, we invite you to join us at the Triumphant Auditorium on the 10th of October 2026 at exactly 9 a.m. to celebrate God's goodness. Come and be blessed. In your name, Mama Yankoja, Triumphant World Ministry. 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
1: Na okay. 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
2: 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Na your number ni 0244 6 7 7 7
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0: Morning. 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

0: 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Right after command the morning. Morning should be up at 2 o'clock. Mama, I'm on the phone with Sienka Siabo. Should be 2 o'clock. Prince and Uncle Baba Pang with Smedia San. Which is done the summer. Me and my new baby Tennessee. I'm on any team, Eddie. Just sports, Eddie Abdo. I'm a plumber, but today you made not 2 o'clock. If you want to see, I don't want to do any agent. 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I'm in Tennum Chemopa. I'm watching you. Enemy day. You can call me NBY for short. Or DJ Gazi, the Miss Dita. A very good morning, Mr. Kwanza. To Mr. Besmako, say good morning to you all. Up next is Commander Morning.
1: But, you know, above phobia, Omukuta and Tabine and Nine. 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in the credit tree to be a fairly. So, Pesel that didn't coupon show. Then did obey and coupon back to be a. What bid him up in Pansas yet? Some cobin him Yasasia go for Madame Fontem. You never been in your business yet. And what team so what team already would name Yasasia? Only me a real ya and to be off our downfall. When they will be to the nipper, name ye fem. Tim to turn yam piasa, we nipper, or any pano a day. The first one is again to any pa. The first one to come up for to any pa. Hey, tell me to Mrs. Hall. My cardia chain and cup of moment, Tim, sir. What percent are the chum with a moa? Sorry, Tianipa. Already, young coupon bed, Danny table, or bed mouth, film film, and then you know, ma. Then, girl, I didn't go past them to make a say, Nipa Bako Satra, about from Pempim no money, dear, there be Nipa Wagro. And Nipa Wagro. Already wants to show one son or Yama. Into no petrol money, but telling me your money and your money, my two money, and I'm hono. No way, and Nipa say, I'm pa. Sa woman po and a radi bon wundi at a tour strahinian ne fapem ne umakahon and so nomin namhono o mankusku. And radin kasan chanima. Na in the book of 2 Kings chapter 19 and verse 35. And Bible said, and it came to pass that night that the angel of the Lord went out and smote in the camp of Assyrian and 104,500. And when they arose early in the morning, behold, they were all dead corpses. The book of 2 Kings 19:35. Then tell me Bible verse we say. The couple for one sum. Now before our no one to buy to me actually second kuni padudu say. Send a ni baby bit me jina. Oh no sure buffo. 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
1: 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Uradi uni yenyina ye mobo yenyo na muna ya mfo manye he. Every day, fire and phone, so on the Abani, the Aranchoya, the Bobia Rayan Munipa, or Tobia Rayan Nunipa, when you pay your due and me FM. Every day, when you and I am about, oh, my, I know what you are, oh, my, I know what you are, oh, my, you can't, oh, my, you are, oh, my, I am for my. I would have done Cooper when you are mobile fire and for Sodi Abundance. 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One fire and for Sodi Abundance. 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

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I rather Menoya. I rather Mihuria. I rather Mensomo. I rather Menkaria. 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

0: 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Also, everybody left.
1: Everybody left.
0: But you are here.
1: As you are here.
0: Also, I suffer a
1: day.
0: You pay in our quajam. You pay in our
1: quajam.
0: You pay in our quajam. You pay in our quajam. You pay in our quajam. You pay in
1: our
0: quajam. You pay
1: in our quajam.
0: My father, my father,
1: my father, my father.
0: When those I trusted,
1: withdraw their support,
0: arise and come and help.
1: Arise and come and help.
0: Oh, Jesus.
2: My God.
0: I will home. I pray. Radinya nkopomani pebinti wase. Just imagine, say, at the end, say, ah. But the one could be a pastor, prince. And you're not me here, yeah. Listen, so my pastor, prince, is say, one of dancing you. And the pastor, prince, was me, the minimum way. Hey! Come on, sir. Why you say, one only? What dance if one is say, on the swimming way? On ultimate defense, no. I'm going to show you.

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1: Men tend to use more lethal means when they are attempting to end their lives. They tend to use a gun or hang themselves. Like things that have a higher index of success than what women use. So women tend to use less lethal means like poisoning. And also men tend to use more drugs, psychoactive substances like alcohol than women.
0: No, aye, Dr. Kwadwo Mafo Obeni Nsema Hudubia or the Atuja FA aye suicide report no ho enso enno. 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
1: 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I know passport any document BR will pay.
0: All right, everyone has said so, Emma, CBS Supreme Roofing Industries. 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